things tend to fall apart, starting with his heart. He kisses you lightly and he leaves. Leaves your sleeping body

sitting on the edge of the bed, smoking, shaking your head. Well, there's nothing wrong with loving things.

Yes, if you pay New York dues, you get New York blues. There's a lot of giving and taking while you're trying to get by. And the building's got something in common with the cost of living. They're both sky high. New Yorkers brag about their buildings being tall. As narrow as Manhattan Island is, you go up or nowhere at all. And on one thing you can rely, we got New York's finest. The finest money can buy. Some give a little now and some lean hard. But they're all right in general, long as you ain't the wrong cat trying to get a cabaret card. So, cats keep on struggling to say their say. But between them and the audience, there sits the DJ. And I'm hip, lack of acceptance is a drag. People not digging the only thing that's their own, man, that's really in another bag. But lack of acceptance is less like something to hide from, and more like something bird died from.

race. Trying to stabilize all my health deteriorates. 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Now I'm grinding with your fakes. Here to replace, they cheer me and wait until they hear a mistake. I don't wanna lose my drive, so I'm steering away. Plus I got a call saying that a period's late, so I'm opening my calendar and clearing the dates. It's fate, I'm just

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We're one, but we're not the same. 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

0: 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I'll do that for me, huh?
1: Yes, sir, I will.

0: I've played every kind of gig there is to play now. I've played faggot bars, hooker bars, motorcycle funerals, in opera houses, concert halls, halfway houses. Well, I found that in all these places that I've played, all the people that I've played for, the same people. So if you'll listen, maybe you'll see someone you know in this song. A most disgusting song. The local diddy bop pimp comes in. Acting limp, he sits down with a grin. Next to a girl that has never been chased, the bartender wipes a smile off his face. The delegates cross the floor, curtsy and promenade through the doors. And slowly the evening begins. And there's Jimmy Bad Luck Butts, who's just crazy about them East Lafayette weekend sluts. Chalking is a lawyer in the crumpled up shirt, and everyone's drinking the detergents that cannot remove the hurt. While the mafia provides your drugs, your government will provide the shrugs, and your national guard will supply the slugs. So they sit all satisfied. And there's old Playboy Ralph, who's always been shorter than himself. And there's a man with his chin in his hand, who knows more than he'll ever understand. Yeah, every night it's the same old thing. Getting high, getting drunk, getting horny. At the in-between. Again. And there's a bearded schoolboy with the wooden eyes, who with every scented skirt whispers of and sighs. And there's a teacher that will kiss you in French, who could never give love, could only fearfully clench. Yeah, people, every night it's the same old thing. Getting pacified, ossified, affectionate at Mr. Flood's party. Again. And there's the militant with his store-bought soul. There's someone here who's almost a virgin, I've been told. And there's Linda, glassmaid who speaks of the past, who genuflects, salutes, signs a cross, and stands at half-mast. Yeah, they're all here, the Tiny Tims and the Uncle Toms. Redheads, brunettes, brownettes, and the dyed-haired blondes, who talk to dogs, chase broads, and have hopes of being mobbed, who mislay their dreams and later claim that they were robbed. And every night it's gonna be the same old thing. Getting high, getting drunk, getting horny. Lost, even, at Martha's Vineyard again.
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brothers were taken to prison. And there they remain overlooked by revision. Because for 400 years I've been

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1: Indigenous sound time.
0: Thank you for camera time, man. It's been lovely. It's been the truth. It's beautiful.